Never thought that you was like this. 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I just spent a half a meal on a chandelier. Now you trying to cut me off like a light switch. Trying to stay in Ali. 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
1: Keeps on rolling and we're far away from the finish line.

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1: Call me what you wanna, I'll be what you wanna. I've been here a thousand times.